1027 to be EBN, Cincinnati's Rock Station. It's Battle on the way next. Instagram has been suggesting a certain band to every single post when you post it, and I'm totally cool with it. We'll talk about it next. Oh, fuck.

0: It's 102.7 WEBN, Cincinnati's Rock Station. Hey, what's going on? It's Battle. So Instagram says a glitch is making it recommend a certain song when people are posting this song from Creed. It is recommending Higher to more people than it should, and Instagram said they're opening up an investigation on this. The app finally made a good decision, and you're posting a vacation photo? Creed. Kid's birthday? Creed. A sandwich you're weirdly proud of? Absolutely Creed. They can leave this one alone. My phone spends all day trying to sell me stuff I don't need. At least now it wants me to have a decent soundtrack.
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0: 1027 WEBN, Cincinnati's Rock Station. Hey, what's going on? It's Battle. And you know how we always like to keep you updated with all the trends, right? Well, apparently frosted tips are coming back. Yep, you know, the hair that you had in a picture you've spent 20 years trying to keep off Facebook. Some of it's just people letting their bleached buzz cuts grow out. So now skipping a hair appointment, makes you fashionable. Now that's convenient. And somewhere Guy Fieri is wondering why everybody else took so long. That man stayed in the same lane until the rest of traffic came back around.
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1027 to be EBN, Cincinnati's Rock Station. What's going on? 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Be here.

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1: Hey, what's up? It's Battle News. Survey says only 11% of household grocery shoppers have made new flavors part of their everyday routine. Yeah, food marketers are predicting black garlic will be the next big thing this year. Cool, but have you ever bought a whole jar of something for one recipe? I know I have. You use like, what, half a teaspoon, and then it lives in your fridge forever. That's why I'm very cautious when it comes to these things. I'm buying groceries, not adopting another condiment I have to support.
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1027 WEBN, Cincinnati's rock station. It's Battle. 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I'm on the

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1: Hey, what's going on? It's Battle. So did you see that Denny's brought back sneakers last week with actual maple syrup inside of them? Yeah, for $195. Look, usually when you get something sticky on your shoes outside of a restaurant, you're kind of mad about it. Trust me, as a shoe guy, I know. But now they consider it limited edition. They've got blueberry-colored laces, syrup-inspired soles, because, you know, breakfast needed a shoe deal. Look, if I spend nearly $200 on Denny's shoes, those better walk into the kitchen and make me pancakes. That's all I'm going to say.
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And one

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It's 102.7 WEBN, Cincinnati's rock station. It's Battle. They're going to be opening up for Metallica next year. We got your tickets to see them at Lucas Oil Stadium, WEBN.com. By the way, speaking of Metallica, minutes away from mandatory Metallica. We'll do that coming up here at 10.

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0: Some Kind of Monster. It's Mandatory Metallica. It's 102.7 WEBN, Cincinnati's rock station. It's Battle. By the way, if you are going to see Metallica at the Sphere, don't expect much of a message. It happened actually during Saturday night's show. James Hetfield told the crowd, quote, "Metallica is not here like some other entertainers to influence you with their BS." Okay. Obviously, he said the real word. I can't say it because I'd get fired. He then went on to say, "We are here to forget about all the outside crap, okay? Metallica's agenda is love, energy, and heavy music, baby." Of course, that's been Metallica's policy all along, even 10 years ago. James said, quote, "We stay away from politics, from religion. We all have our own beliefs, but at the end of the day, we're trying to connect with people, and it seems like political views don't do that as much as music does."
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It's 1027 WEBN, Cincinnati's Rock Station. It's Battle hanging out here with you Tuesday night. You want to throw something into the playlist? Got some Five Finger Death Punch on the way. Also got to throw in Imagine Dragons and whatever else you want to hear. Tap the talk back, Mike, while you're listening to W.

Yeah, we laugh at our own jokes, even when you don't. Guaranteed human. 1027 WEBN.

0: nation, its battle. So, of course, over the weekend, in a shocking upset, Kentucky beat Lane Kiffin's LSU team. And, of course, with that being said, the fans did storm the field. But now, Kentucky got hit with a fine. They now owe a $500,000 fine. $500,000. And the money goes to LSU. So Kentucky won the game, and LSU won the fundraiser. Imagine losing, and then somebody hands you that check on the way out. Would you be mad about that fine, or call it money well spent? Hit that talk back, Mike, while listening on the iHeartRadio app.
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1: 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That's exactly why we came up with Frogs Rush Hours. 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

0: 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Those damn traffic jams. 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

0: 1027 to be EBN, Cincinnati's rock station. It's Battle. So I saw this and I was like, I'm very curious about this. Nurtured Nuts is developing peanut butter with fewer allergy triggering protein. Excuse me. They say some of the marketing says all the flavor, none of the allergies. But the company says it's not for people with peanut allergies. So to be clear, this is not a safe substitute if you have that allergy. That warning needs to be as big as the sales pitch. I'm making a sandwich, not trying to find the catch in a cell phone contract.
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0: 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It's Battle. So there's an online poll that asked people what you would bring to walk across a cemetery in the middle of the night. 17% of those surveyed said nothing. 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I'm bringing a flashlight and wearing shoes I could run in. 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How much would somebody have to pay you to walk through a cemetery alone? 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

battle, wrapping things up here on your Tuesday night. Appreciate you letting me hang out with you. It's been fun. We'll do it again tomorrow night. I'll see you back in here at 7. Leaving you with warning. It's Bite My Tongue. Instagram, hit that follow button at Battle On Air.

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0: You know who does an epic cover of that song? Godsmack. And I hope we go under the covers with the guys next Wednesday. They got that show at PNC Pavilion. I think that'll be the 20th time I've seen Godsmack. I've been very fortunate. Hey, it's Nudge. 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

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You will as well, especially if you get to see it live. We'll dive into that coming up on EBN. This band's going to be part of the festivities. It's Evanescence.

0: and WEBN. Now, you heard Evanescence before those guys. Evanescence, part of our 2027 iHeartRadio Alter Ego, presented by Capital One. The lineup's absolutely amazing. You got The Offspring, a rare, special performance from the Pumpkins frontman, Billy Corgan, Slightly Stupid, Modest Mouse, Young the Giant, The Warning, and so many others. 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It's going to be a good night out there in L.A. Hey, it's a good night now here on EBN with the Gorillas and From Ashes to New coming.
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0: Well, it is Wednesday on the calendar now, officially, which makes it a Big Hair Wednesday. Got to start it a bit early with one there from Whitesnake. Of course, our hour-long program dedicated to hair and heavy metal. It's going to be on EBN in the noon hour. Shaggy has traded his job in for the day. He's letting the original singer and guitarist of Triumph take over Big Hair Wednesday. They're going to be giving away a pair of tickets to the Big Hair Wednesday show at Heritage Bank Center November 18th with Triumph. So tune in. Have a grand hour of something a bit different and old school here on EBN. And we'll even set you up with a chance at tickets to that Big Hair show. I'm setting you up with a block of rock next. Going to feature Marilyn Manson and Shinedown. It's EBN.
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I can't wait to get out to Winterfest in December and check out all the beautiful lights Kings Island's going to set up. Me and the girlfriend went out for Haunt Fest last week, and that was a lot of fun. Glad to see the sliders back and their jester outfits scaring people. Hey, it's Nudge here on EBN with the unfortunate news due to that fatality at Six Flags Over Georgia, where a rider slipped out of a B&M roller coaster and fell to his death. Orion and Diamondback are going to be closed for quite some time at Kings Island because they are made by the same manufacturer, B&M, with those classic now clamshell restraints. I got to say, I'm a big fan of the over-the-shoulder restraints. I know some people complain because they hit their head and hurt their ears.

The Rise of Rock Tour, October 21st at PNC Pavilion. Keep it locked in and listen hard. Frog could strike at any moment. And one love.

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0: jamming with their friends later this month at the Hollywood Bowl. They've got some special shows on the 29th and on November 1st, where they will be joined by the likes of Guns N' Roses. The complete band's going to be out there with them. Got the Black Crows, Run DMC, Billy Idol, Sammy Hagar, Jerry Cantrell, and so many others. It is a couple nights of a concert that I feel need to be recorded and thrown into theaters. Who knows how many shows Aerosmith has left? You know, Steven Tyler has all those vocal cord issues. I got the Foo Fighters coming up on EBN and Heavy as the Crown from Linkin Park.
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They got together at one of Jack White's shows recently. You can check that out, some of it, at WEBN.com.

0: the word cumbersome, what comes to mind is being stuck in the middle seat on an airplane. That is not a fun place to be, especially if you got a few extra pounds on ya. Of course, WEBN wants to help you out. That way you can upgrade to a bigger seat, maybe against the window. That's where I like to sit. You're going to fly home for the holidays. 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We got $1,000 for you. 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
1: 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You're shot to win. 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

0: 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Coming up in the noon hour today, you got Big Hair Wednesday with Shaggy, who is passing off the keys to the show to Triumph's original singer and guitarist. You're also going to get hooked up with tickets to a Big Hair show. 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

Jam is a cheap band. It's the words from their guitarist, Mike McCready. We'll explain why and rock Alive after Poppy, Amy Lee, and Courtney LaPlante on EBN.

0: There are a lot of Metallica fans spending big money to feel alive, checking out the band In the Sphere. And recently, Pearl Jam guitarist Mike McCready was asked if Pearl Jam had any plans to play that epic venue. Snudge here on EBN with the bad news, because Pearl Jam's a cheap band. They don't want to spend the money it takes to do all that production for the Sphere, the video screens and whatnot. Plus, Pearl Jam as a whole don't want to be stuck in Vegas for weeks on end. That according to Mike McCready, who does say he would love to play the Sphere. It's just not something Pearl Jam is into. We're into the Offspring. Got them coming up. They're going to be part of our 2027 iHeartRadio Alter Ego.
1: 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Shaggy's got your shot to score tickets to Beat, playing the music of King Crimson at Taft Theater on October 26th. 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

0: is Cincinnati's Rock Station. Apparently, a lot of adults are planning on having a simple Halloween this year. I saw some stats on the lack of old people wanting to party. 76% of a poll of 2,000 people said they're skipping Halloween costumes this year and don't plan to attend a Halloween party. I really enjoy going to the themed Halloween parties and places. I just don't spend a lot of money on costumes myself. Are you getting into anything for Halloween? What are you dressing up as? Drop me a talk back when you're listening to WEBN on that free iHeartRadio app. You got to fight for your right to party. Beastie Boys on the way.
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It's going to rock Shinedown's latest number one single, Young Again, Sublime, and we'll do Rockstar from Nickelback coming up. Nickelback getting ready to release their next studio album, Everything Under the Sun. That'll drop on the 30th of this month. So, you know what comes with a new album? A new frogging tour. Of course, Nickelback not playing here in our backyard, but there's a few chances to see them within a couple-hour road trip or so. They're going to be over at the Schottenstein Center on February 13th. And you can also make a trip to see them up in Columbus or over in Indianapolis. I wasn't the hugest Nickelback fan until I saw them live. And man, they are a band you got to experience once.

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Keep it locked in and listen hard. Frog could strike at any moment. And one love.

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0: What does the thought of putting 3D printed meat into your mouth set off for you? Maybe a little sense of fear? Or how about excitement? Snudge here on 1027 WEBN. Pretty soon they're going to be able to 3D print everything, it seems. Some of the medicine I take is now being printed by 3D printers. And you can soon put meat in your mouth from Stakeholder Foods Limited, which is going to be sending marbled steak, filet mignon, chicken breast, salmon patties, and white fish patties to supermarkets across the United States, which were 3D printed. The texture's supposed to be pretty good. I don't know. I'd try anything, though, so I'll give it a go once.
1: 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Highway traffic in decent shape to start off your Wednesday morning. No wrecks to deal with, and I'm not seeing anything close to a delay. Southbound 75 included. Under 20 minutes between Union Center and downtown. Northbound 75 and northbound 471 wide open on the bridges. Chuck Ingram with traffic.
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fighting man-eating crabs to hunt down Amelia Earhart's wreckage. We're going to talk about that this morning on WEBN and Rock Fuel, as well as Nirvana after the Scorpions.

0: growing up, I was a huge fan of diving into military aviation, planes like the SR-71, and people like Amelia Earhart. Hey, it's Nudge. I don't know if I would go on a mission and live my best Indiana Jones life to hunt down the wreckage of Amelia Earhart's plane, but that's what researchers are doing from Purdue University. They're headed to the Pacific Islands to find Amelia Earhart's wreckage, and they're going to have to face off against man-eating coconut crabs that have leg spans of 3 feet and the strength of a 10-year-old child. No, thank you. I'll live my best Indiana Jones life from the couch.
1: 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There's a work crew westbound 275 before you get to Mosteller. They're on the right-hand side, but even with that, I'm not seeing a huge delay at all to get by. Fire crews working a structure fire in Claremont County. That's on Taylor Pike, right off of 133 outside of Newtonsville. Chuck Ingram with traffic.
2: So, you're trapped in traffic.
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2: What would you say if we could turn those brake lights into stage lights? That's exactly why we came up with Frog's Rush Hours. You're shot to win. 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

0: 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Those damn traffic jams. 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
2: 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For the most part, highway traffic doing just fine. There is a work crew westbound on 275 right-hand side before you get to Mosteller. But so far, I'm not seeing any delays to get by. Plenty of rooms left-hand side. Northbound 75 and northbound 471 look good coming across the bridges. Chuck Ingram with traffic.
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28: Hey, what's up, everybody? 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Originals are out there, living stories worth telling. What's yours? Behind every original, live in Levi's.

0: 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We're Cincinnati's Rock Station. Good morning, Sarah Lise.
1: Good morning. Happy hump day
0: Wednesday
1: to
0: you. It's here. You know, today's really special because we have a brand new song from Stained, Sarah.
1: Oh, that's awesome. I thought you were going to talk about Stuart W. Penrose coming in.
0: Well, that's special, too. He'll be here in the 8 a.m. hour. Can I sue?
1: He's every week, though.
0: Yes, yes. But this is really special. The iHeartRadio world premiere of Stained's new song, Ghosts. It is coming up next.
1: Okay. Very exciting, Shroom.

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0: And good morning, lunatics. It's Shroom and Sarah.
1: Shroom, how was that big concert you went to last night?
0: Thanks for asking. Yeah, my daughter had a choir concert last night. It was really good. I got to be honest with you. And all the songs, I thought maybe they're going to be Latin pieces. I don't think they sang one song in Latin. It was a lot of like...
1: Why did you think it was going to be in Latin?
0: Well, because I had to sing a lot of Latin pieces in high school, it seemed.
1: That was a really long time ago, Shroom.
0: That is true.
1: And different school, too.
0: Yep, but it was really good. I was impressed with it. And
1: your daughter had a good time. The whole family
0: she
1: was
0: did.
1: There.
0: Yep. It was a lot of fun.
1: Good for you guys.
0: So, Sarah, I'm a little concerned about you because seriously, we need to watch Sarah Elise here because she's plotting to kidnap a meerkat from the Cincinnati Zoo.
1: If one happens to go missing, mm-hmm. y'all just didn't hear it from me, okay?
0: Oh, man.
1: I rarely get invited to cool stuff, first of all. Second of all, we really don't have a whole lot of meetings here at iHeart where it's like a... where you get like that big red exclamation point, like all people on... What was it? Yeah. Like, all staff has to be here.
0: You know, required mandatory meeting, whatever. I don't know
1: like
0: what it's about.
1: Like, it's very serious. We don't know what this is about.
0: I don't know.
1: And overlapping with that, I get this email yesterday from the Cincinnati Zoo inviting me to this special announcement.
0: Ooh. Wow.
1: That's all it says. Special announcement. And please let me know if you'll be in attendance.
0: Wow.
1: And I'm like... It's literally during the same time as this dumb meeting.
0: Hey, it's the perfect excuse to get out of the meeting.
1: This zoo announcement, I guarantee you, is way more important than whatever this meeting is going to be about,
0: probably.
1: Right?
0: Yeah, I wonder what
1: if I find out that like a meerkat is pregnant or like if for some reason they've got like Fiona on a leash and they're walking her around.
0: Oh, man.
1: If... I'm going to be pissed.
0: Yeah, I could see that. All these pictures are in social media of people holding the meerkats and cuddling with them.
1: The media's like riding giraffes or something, doing cool stuff.
0: Oh, yeah.
1: The one time I get invited to something really cool, especially from the Cincinnati Zoo, I'm like, oh, I've got this mandatory meeting with a red exclamation point.
0: Hey, Sarah, maybe it's just a new food item or something, which is still cool. But, you know, maybe it's just that. They got a new beverage.
1: I think it's way more. I think it's way beyond that. A special announcement is what it says.
0: Well, they've been doing a lot of special stuff out there. That new elephant exhibit is fantastic.
1: I don't even feel like I'm in Cincinnati when I'm at this exhibit. I'm like, did I just land in a whole other country? Where did I...
0: We really are lucky to have one of the best zoos in the entire nation.
1: Dude, it is really nice, isn't it? Those animals are living good there, too.
0: Yes, they are. Maybe they can put a place for a little shroom enclosure so I can live there, too, and everybody can walk by and see me in my habitat.
1: See, we want people to go to the zoo.
0: What? I think people want to stop by and see me. Fine.
2: 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Highway traffic continues to look good this morning. Southbound 75 and southbound 71 under 10 minutes between the Reagan Highway and downtown. Northbound 75 and northbound 471. I'm seeing no delays as of yet on the bridges. That's going to change in the next half hour. Chuck Ingram with traffic.
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0: And that knows, acts, and ye shall receive. 1027 WEBN.
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3: Really?
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3: Oh,
1: less than 10 minutes from our studio.
3: Fantastic.
1: Yep. I've seen the process of this and I'm like, when is it going to be ready? We finally got the opening date yesterday, next Tuesday, October 20th.
3: And you're going to be there, aren't you?
1: 100%.
3: They're the opening day. All right.
1: They got a lot of fun stuff going on that day. They said they're going to have a special ribbon cutting ceremony right there at 9:30 a.m. Okay. You can get whatever you want, too. Boneless wings, French toast, pancakes, a margarita. I mean, they're going to serve it up all day. And after that ceremony, I guess the first 100 guests in line, Shroom, this could be us, you get a gift card, and it gets you free appetizers once a month. For an entire year.
3: What a deal.
1: Ooh, the mozz sticks.
3: Yeah.
1: The wings.
3: Bring it on.
1: I love all that stuff. Applebee's, that's my place, man. That's where, that was one of my first jobs. Well, you know, I was the Easter Bunny at Tri-County Mall.
3: That's right, okay. Yep, can't forget that.
1: But then my first, full-time job, I worked at that Fairfield Applebee's.
3: What did you do there?
1: A little bit of car side to go, and I was a hostess.
3: Yeah.
1: I got everybody set.
3: Did you enjoy the job?
1: I loved it. It was so fun because it was just, you know, all my friends, we were all just working together. You got the free food. I don't know if they still do free food.
2: Yeah, probably. You just sneak the food.
1: Yeah.
2: If I worked there, I would just, the food that's returned to the kitchen on plates, I just, you know, just scrounge.
1: I was eating everything. Dude, the French fries and the boneless wings, that was my meal just about every night that I worked. I would get the Oreo milkshake. Dude, I love me some Applebee's. Good. So I guess they're going to have a celebration as well on Tuesday, starting at 10 a.m. to noon with face painters, a fun photo booth, a DJ.
3: Whoa, it's probably...
1: If it's John...
3: I was just going to say that. Yeah, it's John. You know it is.
1: Uh-huh.
3: All right, well, we'll go and we'll dance to John and bring your kids and...
1: John, invite us to this.
3: Yeah, well.
1: I want to be a part of this. This is awesome. I love chain restaurants.
3: And it's a great idea, like you said, because, I mean, restaurants are struggling. There's a TGI Fridays that's still sitting vacant for nearly 2 years now.
1: Oh, that makes me sad.
3: In the prime spot of the Voice of America Park of Westchester, that area. And it's just sitting there, rotting away.
1: That was one of the go-to spots, like in high school and college.
3: Yep, me too.
1: They had that good Jack Daniels menu.
3: Yeah, it's crazy.
1: They had a turkey club that I was crazy about, and those really good salty French fries.
3: Here you go again, making me hungry.
1: Oh,
3: jeez, man! All I brought in was a banana. I should have brought a plate of fries.
1: Yeah, go to Applebee's for us real quick.
3: I will.
1: So this Applebee's and IHOP is going to be open every day from 6 a.m. to 1 a.m.
3: Ooh, all right.
1: So my girl math tells me they've only got a few hours where they're shutting it down and cleaning stuff up just to open it back up again.
3: Seems like a good idea.
1: I love everything about this. This is going to be the new spot to go to in Oakley, Shroom.
3: Maybe we can go broadcast live.
1: How can we just invite ourselves, just insert ourselves
3: party? We'll just show up and we'll be like, who are you guys? We're here with the media. We're Shroom and Sarah. Who?
1: They'd be like, we don't get out of here. Get out of our parking lot.
3: And then I'm gonna steal the scissors and I'm gonna cut the ribbon.
1: I want to be out there with all the people that are going to line up for the free gift cards to get the appetizers.
2: We'll bring our own free stuff.
1: You know, my sister, she does that, and she usually wins things. Like, she'll go to these grand opening of restaurants and things, and she'll wait in the lines for free things.
2: Why not? That's what I always say, just like you listening right now, who maybe call in to try to win prizes. I mean, you might as well. We really give this stuff away. Give it a shot.
1: Yeah, Applebee's and IHOP.

Evanescence. Yesterday, we announced that Evanescence is a part of our 2027 iHeartRadio alter ego presented by Capital One. You know who else is going to be there? The Offspring. 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And today, you can win a trip for two to see it at the Kia Forum in L.A. 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

0: 1027 WEBN. It's Shroom and Sarah. Good morning.
1: And Seg just walked in, too.
0: Hey, Seg. Hi.
2: Morning, everybody. How is it, everybody?
0: Doing good.
1: We're bummed out. We have to go to that mandatory meeting today.
0: Yeah, are you going to go, Seg, at 10 a.m.? There's a meeting.
2: Yeah, I know.
1: All hands on deck, baby.
0: Well, Sarah's sad because she's going to miss something today.
1: I know. I got an email from the zoo. They've got a special announcement. Something special being announced at 10:30 this morning.
0: What do you think it is, Seg?
2: Statue of Harambe.
1: Oh.
0: Well, that's, okay.
1: Interesting.
0: I have no idea.
3: Not a bad guess.
1: I thought a meerkat would be pregnant or something.
2: Maybe signs up, do not jump into the tiger encampment like that guy did in England and got ripped to shreds.
0: Yes. I mean,
1: and then he's pointing his finger at the tiger like, get back. And it's like, dude, you get back. Get out of his house.
0: That's messed up. I did see that the guy was apparently
2: maybe
0: heavily
2: putting signs up. Don't jump into with the tigers.
1: I think we already learned our lesson around here.
0: Yeah, right. We should know. But that guy was heavily medicated, apparently, on some medicine. According to his family, he might have had some mental illness or something. I don't know.
1: But look, starts with the drugs.
0: Right. I don't know if it was drugs. I mean, I might have been like the drugs are trying to help him, I think.
1: And wasn't he doing it as some sort of dare to get on social media?
0: Probably. I could see that, but I'm not going to do
1: that. Who knows? We can't ask him about it.
2: What a way to go.
1: But we can't ask Seg about the sports.
2: The sports is all brought to you by Hothead Burritos, Mild to Wild. 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Bengals update. The Bengals, of course, on the bye week. Players out till Sunday. They get back to action next week. Take on Baltimore. Bengals tight end, according to his agent, Bengals tight end Tanner Hudson, suffering a torn pec muscle Sunday
1: painful.
2: Versus Miami, and looks like he's out for the rest of the year. Bengals wide receiver Jamar Chase won his appeals his fines, totaling over $14,000 by the National Football League for his people's elbow celebrations after touchdowns against Houston. No word on whether or not T. Higgins appealed. Hopefully we find out about that maybe today. Former Bengals quarterback Jake the Snake Browning is signing with the Los Angeles Chargers.
1: Good for him.
2: He was signed in the offseason by Tampa Bay, but lost his backup job to undrafted free agent Jalen Daniels. MLS soccer tonight in New England up against FC Cincinnati at TQL Stadium, 7 o'clock on ESPN 1530. Big time for the Orange and Blue now. They get a 3-game homestand, and 5 of their last 7 are at home.
1: That never happens with them.
2: They got to make a playoff push.
1: Yeah, it's like 3 home matches within a week, right?
2: Yes.
1: Yeah.
2: I think they got like 3 or 4 matches in the next 10 days.
1: Yeah, they got that Hell is Real on Sunday. Yeah.
2: Let's see. Baseball, Liam Hicks with a 2-run single in the 4th. Rays over the Guardians 3-1 to even at ALCS and game apiece. Game 3 in Cleveland tomorrow night at 6. Game 3 of the NLCS tonight in Los Angeles. Probably a must-win for the Dodgers, I would think, because the Brewers are up 2-0 in that series.
1: Let's go, Brew Crew.
2: College basketball exhibition play tonight. Tennessee, Martin, and NKU. 95th Skyline Chili Crosstown Shootout all set now. Saturday, December the 8th, Muskies and Bearcats at 5th Third Arena. Game time, 8 p.m.
1: Oh, a late one for the Crosstown.
2: Last year was like, I think, 3 or 4 in the afternoon.
1: Yeah, usually that's an early game.
2: We also say in high school golf in Ohio, congrats to Seven Hills, Mattia Kastner. He is the Ohio Division III boys state champion. You know this, Shroom. Mr. Kastner fired a 71 and a 67.
1: Did you know that,
2: Over two rounds in golf. That's pretty good.
0: That is impressive.
2: St. X placing second overall in Division I. Let's see.
1: Dude, the kids around here are crushing it in golf, right?
2: And let's see. Trying to read this. I can't see.
1: It's like a bat cave in here. Sorry.
2: Yeah. Sorry. Lakota East placing 9th in Division I. Roger Bacon 5th in Division II. Lynchburg Clay 11th. Let's see, in girls' state golf, Lakota East, Jenna Schmidt, 9th overall individual. Lakota West team was 6th in Division I, Sycamore 7th.
1: We got some talented kiddos around here.
0: Fantastic.
2: Hey. How about that? Congratulations to them all.
1: I was not doing anything cool like that when I was in high school.
0: No, I wasn't. I wasn't
2: couldn't
0: in the sports.
2: Golf back then.
1: Yeah. Golf? Golf can get pricey.
2: All you had to go to was do a putt-putt.
1: Yeah.
0: Hey, I wanted to ask you, Seg, who is your guest for the Super Bowl halftime performance? Do you know? I mean, do you think
2: you
0: know?
2: This year?
1: Yeah, Valentine's Day.
0: We thought they were going to announce it last night. I don't believe they did.
1: No, they didn't. I'm over it. At this point, it's like you're waiting so long. I'm just over it.
0: I mean, maybe Taylor Swift, Miley Cyrus, we talked about. I mean, but I want a rock artist, obviously Metallica, but, you know, they got to get on with it. They usually announce it by now.
1: Yeah, they're like 3 weeks past the usual time.
2: It's probably
1: time.
2: A conglomeration.
0: Yeah, that could be. You know. I can see that. And they're waiting on everybody to sign their contract and all that jazz.
2: So, I don't know.
0: Who knows?
2: Maybe it's you. It's you two. Maybe it's you two singing.
0: You don't want me up there singing.
1: That's a bad idea.
0: Yeah. No, I don't think so.
1: You're going to have Shroom out there for his Elvis impersonations?
2: Yeah, there you go.
0: No, I don't think so. Yeah. I don't think that's a good idea, guys.
1: When the Bengals are playing in it.
0: Yeah, okay. In that case, that'll get me a
1: Bengals versus who? I don't know. We'll find out.
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3: 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Northbound 471, a slow go from Grand into downtown. Add an extra 5 northbound 75 between Buttermilk and the bridge. And then northbound 75 above the lateral, there's a broken down over on the right-hand side. Southbound 75 still looking good, making your way past Tylersville. Starting to get heavier at the Reagan Highway. Chuck Ingram.
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0: 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Proudly delivering knowledge that will never help you in any situation.
1: A wombat's poop is cube-shaped. Now, apparently, this special shape keeps it from rolling away from spots they use to mark their territory. Can you imagine if your dog Minnie's poop was cube-shaped, Sarah Elise?
2: Hers just look like little Tootsie Rolls.
1: Ew. W-E-B-N.

0: She's crazy bitch.
1: Good morning.
0: Oh, man. This is Katie. How do you even say her last name?
2: Zachariah?
0: Katie Zachariah. She's the new...
2: She's the new press secretary to President Trump.
0: And this was all over on my feed yesterday. Let's hear it again here.
1: Good morning.
0: Wow. Jeez.
2: She's cute. So-

0: honored to work for President Trump and the American people as the new White House press secretary.
1: Yeah.
0: I want to thank President Trump for his trust that he has placed in me. I have wanted to work for him for a very long time.
2: And apparently she also wanted him to be her husband. She said this later on in this briefing.
0: Okay. The idea of not spending evenings with my kids is completely unacceptable. So my president, my husband, that's a good one. My husband is out here.
2: You know what? It's this
3: God,
2: lady.
3: God, love her. First day jitters, man. And she's faced with like the toughest questions with a room full of the toughest journalists.
2: Yeah.
3: You got to know your stuff, though. Like, you got to go in there with confidence. You got to be on your A game 110% of the time. Mm-hmm. If you're going to be the press secretary to the president.
2: I mean, it looks, I watched the full thing, and honestly, it seems like it's like a seventh grader doing their first speech in front of a class.
3: I know.
2: But she looks great.
3: At least she's attractive.
2: Yeah, that's all.
3: Trump sure knows how to pick them. I'm like, oh yeah, that's a Trump pick. That's a Trump girly right there. But I mean, she tried her best.
2: Right. Sure.
3: It's one of those where you're just watching and you're like, God love her. Mm-hmm. And I'm glad that's not me up there. I could not face those people. Could you?
2: Well, no. I wouldn't want to have that job or anything involved with politics, period. But,
3: no,
2: you know,
3: thanks.
2: I feel bad for her a little bit because, I mean, she was getting ripped.
3: Roasted. And you know SNL is all over this.
2: Oh, my God. 100%.
3: They're going to have a field.
2: Yep.
3: SNL, the writers are just sitting there like, oh, thank God. We've got material for life.
2: Yeah, I didn't watch the most recent episode, but I wonder if they ended up using our idea of Krista Pike, you know, rising up, like tying it into like the Halloween movie theme.
3: Oh, SNL, they've got drama with the Shane Gillis monologue.
2: Oh,
3: and
2: that's right.
3: That's a whole other thing.
2: What did he say? What did he say, Sarah Lise? Do you know, was it
3: something about how
2: women?
3: The women are dressing at the gym and he's got women all sorts of pissed off on social media about this.
2: Are you no longer a Shane Gillis fan as a result of what he said on SNL?
3: Shane Gillis, like he's sort of fun. He's like a dude's dude. You know what I mean?
2: Okay. Yeah.
3: My husband is a big fan. I've only watched his stand-up once. And, I mean, he's all right.
2: Well, he's a comedian, for
3: he's
2: God's
3: sake. He's a comedian,
2: sakes,
3: and you just got to take it with... It is what it is.
2: Everybody needs to chill out.
3: Yeah, I think that this has gone on far too long. And the same thing with the Kelly Clarkson issue.
2: What? I don't know anything about it.
3: What? Aren't you lucky?
2: I don't follow anything Kelly Clarkson. What? Since she won American Idol, or whatever it was. What's going on with her?
3: God love you, Shroom.
2: What happened? Did she murder somebody? Is Kelly Clarkson a murderer?
3: You would think that she did. She stopped by this small business the other day, and she went on social media to complain about the service because I guess they didn't realize that she was Kelly Clarkson, and she thought she was treated similar to like a Pretty Woman situation. Like, do you know who I am? I'm here to spend money at your small business. Well, it turns out she wanted to purchase this little like bird on the wall.
2: Oh.
3: This little, what is it? Like an animatronic bird situation.
2: Was it not for sale?
3: And they were like, that's not for sale. You can't.
2: See,
3: but I guess
2: recently
3: the bird was for sale for like $15,000. This is all just rich people dumb stuff.
2: That's exactly
3: okay.
2: It. Yeah.
3: All of this is rich people dumb stuff at the end of the day.
2: 100%.
3: And it's like, are we on the small business side or are we on the side of like Kelly Clarkson? Who do we think is in the wrong here? And now like this grainy footage has popped up of like when Kelly Clarkson went to this small business. It's so stupid, Shroom. It's so stupid.
2: Gosh.
3: And I wish I knew nothing about this. Anyway, let's hear more from the press secretary.
2: What?
3: That's
2: okay. You
3: that's
2: want
3: the
2: hear
3: good
2: more?
3: Stuff here. I don't care about Shane Gillis or Kelly Clarkson. I like this Katie chick.
2: This is going to be my new wake up alarm.
3: Good morning.
4: Good morning.
2: No, make it stop.
0: I am so
3: wait, do it one more time.
0: To
2: okay,
0: work
2: here we go.
0: Good morning.
3: I love her. Whatever. I love this woman.
2: Oh my goodness.
3: I'm like, oh man. She's cute.
2: Is she going to recover from this? Will she last more than 11 days? One guy that they hired in to do this job lasted 11 days and he was fired. Oh gosh.
3: If I had the day that she had yesterday, I'm immediately out. I don't care what Trump is paying.
2: Right.
3: I'm out.
2: Oh jeez. One more time.
0: Good morning.
1: 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Northbound 471, a slow go from Grand into downtown. Add an extra 5 northbound 75 between Buttermilk and the bridge. And then northbound 75 above the lateral, there's a broken down over on the right-hand side. Southbound 75 still looking good, making your way past Tylersville. Starting to get heavier at the Reagan Highway.
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0: Hey, it's Sarah Elise, and while the Bengals have entered the bye week, it was announced on Tuesday that tight end Tanner Hudson is going to be missing the rest of the season. Reports are saying that he suffered a torn pectoral muscle in Sunday's game down in Miami. This season, he has played in 4 games while catching 7 passes for 33 yards and a touchdown. In his 4th season with the Bengals, he is slated to become a free agent in 2027. So now the Bengals are taking the week off. Then they'll focus on a divisional battle in Baltimore. It's going to be the 3-2 Bengals versus the first place 4-1 Ravens for week 7. Kickoff is set for 1 o'clock on Sunday, October 25th at M&T Bank Stadium. You can hear all the action right here on your FM home of the Bengals, 102.7 WEBN. I'm Sarah Elise.
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1: Stream, I don't know if I believe this, but...
2: What?
1: Science, I guess.
2: Yeah? You don't believe in science?
1: Apparently, yeah, I don't believe in this
2: Do you
1: one.
2: Believe in a man, that a man walked on the moon? That's another topic for another day, I suppose.
1: Oh, we don't have time for that.
2: Okay. Well, go ahead.
1: We've got like 2 minutes. Apparently, chocolate might be the key to a better workout.
2: Ooh, okay, I'm listening.
1: So a new study is saying that simply smelling it motivates people to get in more reps. Just getting in a little whiff can get you whipped into better shape.
2: Oh, yeah.
1: I don't know. If I smell it, I'm eating it.
2: Yeah, you're going to see me sniffing Snicker bars tomorrow, man.
1: Yeah, if I'm sniffing a Snickers right. bar, it's going to be followed up with me inhaling the entire thing. They say Yummy. With dark chocolate, that's going to create the best results. People are going to double up their reps. Hmm. People said it also makes them feel less hungry. Who okay. are these people? I would love to be these kind of people.
2: All right.
1: Getting motivated to work out after a sniff of chocolate?
2: You know what? I might actually start working out again because of this. I'm so glad you told me this. I'm going to stock up on chocolate.
1: None of it makes sense.
2: Yeah, no, it does.
1: But I guess, you know, science.
2: Oh, yeah.
1: Researchers think familiar food smells may cue the brain to anticipate eating.
2: Okay. I see where they're going with this.
1: I don't know. This is not going to work on me.
2: I mean, the smells.
1: This is going to create the exact opposite effect. I'm just going to start eating all of our Halloween candy, and then I want to take a nap instead of going to Planet Fitness.
2: Right, you're trying to get to the gym, and then, yeah, that's what's going to happen to me, too. Maybe I won't try this.
1: Is this like a new pre-workout thing instead of like a protein shake or a protein bar?
2: Yeah.
1: All right, honey, grab those Snickers and Reese cups over there. Let's head to the gym.
2: You can see me running on the treadmill. I'd be eating them while I'm running. My face is smeared with chocolate all over it. I'm dropping the wrappers, and people are going to be looking over like, what's up with that guy?
1: Dude, have you seen that run? I don't think we've had it here in Cincinnati. I believe it's like a Krispy Kreme 5K.
2: Oh, no way!
1: And I think, yeah, I forget how it works, but I've seen people do this where they have to eat an entire dozen Krispy Kreme box in the middle of their 5K.
2: Oh, sorry.
1: I don't know anyone that's ever done it, but I've seen this on social media. I'm like, dude, half of one of those donuts would give me a cramp like halfway in.
2: Oh, I love me some Krispy Kreme.
1: All that sugar would not sit in my stomach very well.
2: Hey, you gotta pace yourself with those. For sure. Well, you keep an eye out on that because that is a 5K that I would run.
1: I could see you doing that. You'd probably win the whole damn thing just to eat those donuts.
2: Sarah, you keep an eye on it, and everybody listening, keep an eye on the Krispy Kreme 5K run. I'll sign up.

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1: I'm not your buddy. I don't like you. In fact, I hate you. Stay the hell away from me.
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It's Tan I Sue. You got a question, Stuart has got an answer. And we've got New Rock Now, our iHeartRadio world premiere of Stain's new track,

0: 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Good morning, Stuart.
1: Good morning, Shroom. How you doing, man?
0: Well, I'm doing all right until you pointed out that there are dirty tissues sitting over there. I'm a germaphobe, and now I want to sue whoever left those in here.
1: I have my suspicions.
0: Jeez, what the heck?
2: Can we say who?
0: Yeah, go ahead.
1: I can't say
0: Go ahead,
1: thing.
0: Sarah. Who do we think it is?
2: No, I don't want to get sued.
0: Well, apparently, I'll just say it. John. Apparently, it was him. But from the understanding, it was all due to the fact they had spicy food in here yesterday.
2: I'm just jealous.
0: Okay, so we'll leave it at that.
2: They had me Cozumel in here.
1: I went to grab a regular tissue, and I didn't see those, but I saw a bunch of dirty tissues over there, and it was just the first thing that caught my eye.
0: I have a handkerchief in my pocket, and I used it.
1: Other than your beautiful prince hat.
0: Do you want to use my handkerchief?
2: Oh, my gosh. In other...
1: Only if I can keep it as a souvenir.
2: In other news...
0: Isn't that gross? Who does that? Who has that? My grandpa had a handkerchief, and he...
2: Handkerchief? Is that what you're calling it?
0: A handkerchief! A handkerchief. That's disgusting.
1: It is gross.
0: I want to blow my nose in a tissue, throw it away, and go wash my hands. I don't want to stick the dirty thing back in my pocket.
1: I mean, I always keep tissue. I always keep like 3 or 4 tissues in my back pocket.
0: Right.
1: So I'm prepared. I always
2: have that. Use them throughout the day, like the same tissues?
1: No, I'll throw them away. I'll throw them away and use a different tissue. That's why I carry multiple tissues.
0: But
1: like, you get allergies, you get stuff. Like, if you got to blow your nose, you
2: got
1: to be prepared.
2: All right.
0: True.
2: Yeah, I got it.
0: I get it.
2: In other news, though.
1: Yeah. Anyways,
0: what do you got?
2: Trending all over the place, this theme park. What's it in Georgia?
0: Oh no, yep, a Six Flags.
1: What's
0: park.
1: Affecting Kings
2: Six
1: Island
2: Flags,
1: now too?
2: Six Flags
0: over
2: park.
0: Georgia.
2: Yeah, the guy that died on this ride. I mean, the family of this guy. Can they sue everybody?
1: Yes, absolutely.
2: This family should have more money than Taylor Swift the time it's all said and done.
1: It's
2: right?
1: A father who perished right next to his son. I mean, it's as
2: horrible
1: of a circumstance as you can get.
2: And that kid will never recover.
1: No.
2: The people on the ride will likely never recover. I mean, they can sue too, right? For what they saw?
1: Depends on the laws in Georgia, but potentially, yes.
2: And his wife and kid.
1: I mean, certainly his son would have a claim as well, too. Yeah.
2: Yeah, and his wife and kid were below waiting for him to get off that ride.
1: Oh, God.
0: It's terrible.
2: I mean,
0: no,
2: I say just everybody get money out of this.
1: This is
2: like the most tragic situation to ever happen at a theme park,
1: right? I mean,
2: there's
1: so many different angles of it. I mean, the product malfunctioned,
2: sure. Yeah.
1: You know, in terms of that. And, you know, it's scary. It's effectively the same ride as Diamondback and Orion.
2: Yep. And that's why Kings Island closed it down
1: for right now. With the lap bar that goes over you. Shroom, I know you love Kings Island. You ride all the big rides. I love Diamondback. I love,
2: them too. But after this, I'm like, you know what?
0: It's a thrill.
2: I'm good without getting on another roller coaster.
1: I mean, millions and millions of people get on these every year.
2: I know.
1: You can go a decade without an incident,
0: I'm not going to stop riding coasters. I'll tell you that. Look, it's the same as like going on an airplane. I mean, planes go down every now and then, but.
1: But how are you not going to think about it the next time you're going up on Diamondback?
0: I got you, but that's...
2: I would think about it,
0: that's part of the thrill. You're pushing the limits, all right? But you don't expect to fly out of the ride. I understand.
2: And yeah, look, you never think it's going to get to that limit.
0: As a dad who has built countless wonderful memories with my kids at the park, it's one of my favorite places to create them. This is gut-wrenching.
2: It is.
0: Breaks my heart, man.
2: Yeah, I think of growing up and, you know, being a kid and getting excited for the first time I can ride the Beast with my dad.
1: Going
2: up,
1: Beast at Night is the best
2: ride. You know, you go up to the little lines and you're like, ooh, my height says I'm good to go. And,
0: so this is
2: tragic, thinking of this kid seeing his dad.
0: And then think about this. This guy, the Grim Reaper, was out for this dude. Apparently, if what we're seeing is true on the internet, he just survived a fiery crash.
1: I saw that.
0: And then, some other thing.
2: He's like a superhuman.
0: Yeah, he survived cancer, all this stuff.
2: And he was only 42, right?
0: Right. And then this happens. So, I mean, it's just, whoa.
2: The whole thing is horrible.
1: No,
2: and
1: terrible.
2: Six Flags had released, you know how you go on the roller coaster and you get your photo taken?
1: Yeah, that's where you see the photo of him falling out.
2: Yeah, and you can purchase those as a souvenir.
0: Can you imagine?
2: Well, the guy is captured on the photo.
0: Awful.
1: There's going to be claims for that, absolutely.
2: Yes.
1: Why did that get released?
0: Yeah.
2: I have no idea whoever let that go.
1: Some teenager there posted online and worked there?
0: Here's what could have happened. Honestly, this happens quick. You get off the people might have heard. You can scan your pass. I'm not trying to defend them.
1: Sure.
0: But you could, before they were able to freeze the photos, they upload quick. They quickly scanned it, and some teenagers maybe captured it, and then it's done.
1: Possibly, yeah.
0: Then it's out there.
2: Well, and I think so much happened so fast that maybe the person with the photos had no idea that this had even went down.
1: Possibly.
2: I don't know. I don't know.
0: Well, we'll have to see.
1: But it still made it out for the public view. Yep. We've all seen it.
2: Yeah, and people were leaking photos and videos from the incident, being there at the park, and you know, stuff on the internet lives forever.
0: Well, we'll see how this develops. Look, if you want to get your calls in for Stuart W. Penrose of Manila Law Group, give us a buzz now, 513-749-1027.
3: 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Heavy traffic continues on the highway, southbound 71 over a 20-minute delay between Fields Erdl and Red Bank. Northbound 471 slowing on to 275. Northbound 75, brake lights between Donaldson and downtown. Chuck Ingram with traffic.
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0: 513-749-1027 to get on with Stuart W. Penrose of Manila Law Group. It's Can I Sue? We got John from Middletown. You are on with Stuart. Go ahead.
1: Hello, Mr. Stuart. How are you this morning?
2: Good, man. How about yourself?
3: Oh, Mr. Stuart.
1: Very good. Except we're, I'm laying in hospital right now.
2: I'm sorry to hear that. I hope you're doing okay.
1: Well, I got a question about previously on September 30th or 29th. I was up in Akron, Ohio, and I had a break of my left hip at the femoral neck. They put a what they call an intertrochanteric nail in my hip, and then a rod up into the femoral neck, into the ball of the hip.
2: Okay.
1: And well, everything was going fine. I actually got released from there on September 6th. And went to a rehab hospital here closer to home. Everything was going fine. Released from the rehab hospital after 2 weeks, and was doing

0: yeah.
1: Good point. He can't escape us.
2: Yeah.
0: Aww.
1: Hey, hang on the line.
3: My worry is my, you know, my job right now, and I'm in severe financial problem.
2: Yeah. Well, hang in there, man.
1: Hang in there, man. You got this. You can pull through, man. I'm really sorry to hear this. We'll put you on hold, and we'll be with you shortly and get your info. 513-749-1027. It's Can I Sue with Stuart W. Penrose of Manila Law Group.

falling away from me. It's falling away from me. Less falling away from me.

0: WEBN, Can I Sue? It's Stuart W. Penrose, the Manila Law Group. Who's this?
1: Mark. So my neighbors next door, they keep videotaping my daughter when she's out front playing with her friends next door at my neighbor's house.
2: What?
1: The Great. Police say that we cannot do anything about it since she's videotaping from her front yard. Is there a way that we could sue her for, like, harassment or anything?
3: I'm thinking out loud here. I'm thinking, man. So you've gone to the

0: police, as you should. Have you confronted this neighbor?
1: We have, and her daughter came over and assaulted my neighbor. So my daughter plays with my neighbor, which has two daughters, and there's like a house between the two. Well, the kids run between the two houses, being normal kids. They're 9 years old and six years old, and they run between the two houses, being normal kids. She'll sit there and videotape them or her front porch. And say that they're harassing the neighbor. I know, we've said the same thing.
2: Whoa, so this isn't like
0: predator type of thing. This is like a older person, stay off my lawn kind of thing.
1: Pretty much, yeah.
0: Okay, that's better. You know, it's not good, but it's better.
1: No, because we don't know what she's doing with the videotapes. Like, she could be posting them online or something.
0: Yeah, who knows?
1: Right.
0: Well, if she does that.
3: It's still making daddy uncomfortable.
0: Yeah, if she does that, then there's a criminal element to it.
1: So the other week, her daughter came over and assaulted my daughter's friend's dad. She assaulted him, assaulted a police officer. She went to jail. What? Her son went to jail for felony.
0: What part of town is this?
1: Bridgetown, Green Township area.
0: Okay.
1: And I'm just trying to figure out if we could sue her for invasion of privacy or harassment or anything like that. She hasn't videotaped in about a week since I started going out there. Because I'll go out there shirtless and start videotaping her and record her right back, and then she runs and hides.
3: Oh, well, you don't want to do that because you don't want her to have, something on you.
2: Shirtless.
3: You know what I mean?
2: You just don't ever wear a shirt.
0: Why shirtless? Yeah, why did that come into the equation?
3: I just decided to ignore that.
2: Sarah, don't you want to know about his muscles?
3: Wait, can I get sued if I ask?
1: I'm a bigger guy, so my wife told me to go out there and do the truffle shuffle in front of her. So.
0: Oh, my God.
3: Mark.
2: See, that's why you haven't seen him in a while. That's why they stopped.
0: Wait, is it?
3: You behave.
0: Is this the cast of Trailer Park Boys?
1: No.
0: That's a great show, by the way.
1: But no, I started doing that because she wouldn't leave our daughter alone. So I started trying to make her feel embarrassed about everything, and I started trying to I had to go out there acting a fool, trying to get her to stop.
0: Whether there's a valid legal claim against her or not, I don't know. I guess it depends on what sort of evidence that you have to bring forward. I don't like the fact that you went back and did the exact same thing to her. I get it. I get your reason why.
3: Right.
0: I understand the real human element from a legal claim. It cuts against what you're doing or what you want to do out of it. I'm surprised.
1: I didn't actually videotape her. I was just holding my phone up, to be honest with you. I was just holding it there and I didn't actually videotape her. I just did it for Office Show.
0: Clearly you're not dealing with a very sophisticated woman here.
3: Right, right.
1: No.
0: I don't know if she even has homeowner's insurance to pay something like this. So you could be throwing good money after bad. Do you know if she rents owns?
1: They got a couple nice Harleys sitting in their
0: Is there an HOA where you live?
1: No, there's not. We live in a regular township.
0: Okay, I mean, I hate HOAs. I think they're the devil. But, you know, it could be something that would actually come in handy here. There could be bylaws against these certain things that, you know, may have helped you in the circumstance. What did the cops say to you? I don't like that they did nothing.
1: The cops just said that there's nothing they could do because she's videotaping from her front porch.
3: Oh, I don't like that.
1: That's the way they left it.
4: Wow.
0: Interesting.
3: I get it. Like, you can do what you want on your own property, but when it comes to, I don't know.
0: You're videotaping the neighborhood children out of spite.
3: A 9-year-old.
0: It has predator vibes to it.
3: Exactly.
0: It doesn't pass the eye or the smell test.
3: No, so can he sue or what can he do here?
0: Depends on what evidence he has. I mean, just saying that she does it is one thing. Do you have photos of her doing it? Do you have videos of her doing it? Do you have any written admissions?
1: My neighbor has a camera on his house that's videotaped a lot of stuff of her recording it, her saying a lot of nasty stuff. Mm. Like, she's even threatened to send her son over to beat both of us up, but her son's not that big of a guy.
0: Well, that's menacing. Oh. That's a criminal charge right there. That's menacing or aggravated menacing. You know, keep a record of all this, and, you know, when things escalate, do involve the police with that, because, yeah, there's absolutely a criminal element to that. Yep. You know, her daughter just assaulted somebody. You know, she's threatening to have you guys beat up. You're not dealing with a sophisticated person here. You're dealing with, you know, at least some level of a dangerous person.
1: Oh, yeah. No, the police know this house very well. They've been over there a few times for domestic violence.
0: It sounds like it.
1: So when they've came over to our house and my neighbor's house a few times, they've been like, oh, we know this house really well. Like, this house is the worst house on the street. It's like, this one should be on the worst neighbor's show.
0: Imagining Jim Leahy falling through the Trailer Park Boys door drunk.
2: Sure.
3: What a nightmare, dude. I'm sorry you're going through this, Mark.
2: Are you
3: going
2: to go trick-or-treating at that person's house? I mean, they might
1: Probably not.
2: What if they have full-size candy bars?
0: You should trust what's in them?
2: Yeah, true. Hmm. Okay, maybe not.
0: I wouldn't eat food that they gave me.
2: Well, sorry to hear you're going through this.
0: Document. You may or may not have a legal claim right now with what you have, but document. She's going to slip up more.
1: Oh, yeah, I know.
2: All right.
1: I know exactly she's going to because she's a piece of work. So.
0: But do not be afraid to go back to the police and involve the police here.
1: Oh, no, we're not. We just call the non-emergency line and they show up at 5 minutes later. So.
0: I get it. You got to protect you. You got to protect your kids.
3: I feel like you are kind of. You're pretty much doing the right thing. I mean, the shirt off thing. I don't know about that, but you know.
2: Oh, that's the best part. Yeah, keep that up. Next time, no pants, pal.
3: You're like, I'm just trying to get a suntan out here. All right.
2: Exactly. Thanks for the call. Hey, we got to run. Thanks. Appreciate you.
1: Thanks, guys.
3: Thank you, Mark. Bye.
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4: 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Southbound 71 continues to run about an extra 15 minutes from Fields Erdl down to Red Bank. Westbound 275 slow through Anderson Township, partly due to a bridge inspection. On the Combs-Hale Bridge, that is backing traffic up past Kellogg towards the New Richmond ramp. Chuck Ingram with traffic.
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1: Hey, it's Sarah Elise, and while the Bengals have entered the bye week, it was announced on Tuesday that tight end Tanner Hudson is going to be missing the rest of the season. Reports are saying that he suffered a torn pectoral muscle in Sunday's game down in Miami. This season, he has played in 4 games while catching 7 passes for 33 yards and a touchdown. In his 4th season with the Bengals, he is slated to become a free agent in 2027. So now the Bengals are taking the week off. Then they'll focus on a divisional battle in Baltimore. It's going to be the 3-2 Bengals versus the first place 4-1 Ravens for Week 7. Kickoff is set for 1 o'clock on Sunday, October 25th at M&T Bank Stadium. You can hear all the action right here on your FM home of the Bengals, 102.7 WEBN. I'm Sarah Elise.
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0: WEBN, Stuart W. Penrose, the Manila Law Group. Thanks for coming in today and hanging out with us. It was a lot of fun.
1: Thank you for having me.
0: Yeah.
2: What do you feel like you learned something coming in here today?
1: Good morning.
0: Oh, man.
3: Wow.
2: That new press secretary, man.
1: That's all you're talking about.
2: Hell of a first day. How do you get through something like that? How does that woman recover?
0: Oh, wow.
1: A smile and confidence.
0: Is she going to sue somebody?
2: She needs confidence.
0: She probably will. She's going to sue all the people that made fun of her on the internet. Don't you wish we all could do that? You would never. There's so many people making fun of you when you're on the internet that you
2: freedom of speech.
0: Sue everybody.
1: See, you know? I'm at like the right level of public face. Like I do have some sort of public face presence, I guess, but I'm not big enough that people care to talk about me on the internet. That said, I got thick skin. I don't really care.
0: Hey, I was reading some of your Google reviews, the way.
2: And?
0: They're very good.
1: Okay.
0: I'm about to leave one myself, Stuart W. Penrose.
1: We've heard
2: some success stories today. Really cool to hear from the listeners that have worked with Stuart before and had a really good experience. You got people paid.
1: Yep.
0: Totally.
2: That's what's important,
1: and,
2: right?
1: And it's great when somebody calls and gives a testimonial because I got attorney-client privilege. I can't talk about certain things, so but they can.
0: Yep. Well, you're a stand-up fella, Stuart W. Penrose, and he'll look out for you, so give him a buzz. What's your number that's not the studio number so they can call you?
1: 513-723-1600 at Manila Law Group. Their fault, our fight.
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0: 1027 WEBN. It's Shroom and Sarah. Good morning.
1: And Seg just walked in, too.
0: Hey, Seg. Hi.
2: Morning, everybody. How are everybody?
0: Doing
1: well,
0: good.
1: We're bummed out. We have to go to that mandatory meeting today.
0: Yeah, are you going to go, Seg, at 10 a.m.? There's a meeting.
2: Yeah, I know.
1: All hands on deck, baby.
0: Well, Sarah's sad because she's going to miss something today.
1: I know. I got an email from the zoo. They've got a special announcement. Something special being announced at 10:30 this morning. Yeah.
0: What do you think it is, Seg?
2: Statue of Harambe.
1: Oh.
0: Well, that's, I mean, okay.
1: Interesting.
0: I have no idea.
3: Not a bad guess.
1: I thought like a meerkat would be pregnant or something.
2: Maybe some signs up, do not jump into the tiger encampment like that guy did in England and
1: what
2: got ripped to shreds.
0: Yes. I mean,
1: and then he's pointing his finger at the tiger like, get back. And it's like, dude, you get back. Get out of his house.
0: That's messed up. I did see that the guy was apparently
2: heavily...
0: Maybe
2: they're putting signs up. Don't jump into with the tigers.
1: I think we already learned our lesson around here.
0: Yeah, right. We should know. But that guy was heavily medicated, apparently, on some medicine. According to his family, he might have had some mental illness or something. I don't know. But look,
1: Starts with the drugs.
0: Right. I don't know if it was drugs. I mean, I might have been... Like, the drugs are trying to help him, I think.
1: And wasn't he doing it as some sort of dare to get on social media?
0: Probably. I could see that, but I'm not going to do
1: Who
0: that.
1: Who knows? We can't ask him about it.
2: What a way to go.
1: But we can't ask Seg about the sports.
2: Sports is all brought to you by Hothead Burritos, mild to wild. 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
1: Mm.
2: Bengals update. The Bengals, of course, on the bye week. Players out till Sunday. They get back to action next week. Take on Baltimore. Bengals tight end, according to his agent, Bengals tight end Tanner Hudson, suffering a torn pec muscle Sunday
1: painful.
2: Versus Miami, and looks like he's out for the rest of the year. Bengals wide receiver Ja'Marr Chase won his appeals his fines, totaling over $14,000 by the National Football League for his people's elbow celebrations after touchdowns against Houston. No word on whether or not T. Higgins appealed. Mm. Hopefully we find out about that maybe today. Former Bengals quarterback Jake the Snake Browning is signing with the Los Angeles Chargers.
1: Good for him.
2: He was signed in the offseason by Tampa Bay, but lost his backup job to undrafted free agent Jalen Daniels. MLS soccer tonight in New England up against FC Cincinnati at TQL Stadium, 7 o'clock on ESPN 1530. Big time for the Orange and Blue now. They get a 3-game homestand, and 5 of their last 7 are at home.
1: That never happens with them.
2: They got to make a playoff push.
1: Yeah, it's like 3 home matches within a week, right?
2: Yes.
1: Yeah.
2: I think they got like 3 or 4 matches in the next 10 days.
1: Yeah, they got that Hell is Real on Sunday. Yeah.
2: Let's see. Baseball, Liam Hicks with a 2-run single in the 4th. Rays over the Guardians 3-1 to even at ALCS and game apiece.
1: Mm.
2: Game 3 in Cleveland tomorrow night at 6. Game 3 of the NLCS tonight in Los Angeles. Probably a must win for the Dodgers, I would think, because the Brewers are up 2-0 in that series.
1: Let's go, Brew Crew.
2: College basketball exhibition play tonight. Tennessee Martin and NKU. 95th Skyline Chili Crosstown Shootout all set now. Saturday, December the 8th. Muskies and Bearcats at 5th Third Arena. Game time, 8 p.m.
1: Oh, a late one for the Crosstown.
2: Last year was like, I think, 3 or 4 in the afternoon.
1: Yeah, usually that's an early game.
2: We also say in high school golf in Ohio, congrats to Seven Hills, Mattia Kastner. He is the Ohio Division III boys state champion. You know this, Shroom. Mr. Kastner fired a 71 and a 67.
1: Did you know that,
2: Over
1: Shroom?
2: Two rounds in golf. That's pretty good.
0: That is impressive.
2: St. X placing second overall in Division I. Let's see.
1: Dude, the kids around here are crushing it in golf, right?
2: And let's see. Trying to read this. I can't see.
1: It's like a bat cave in here. Sorry.
2: Yeah. Sorry. Lakota East placing 9th in Division I. Roger Bacon 5th in Division II. Lynchburg Clay 11th. Let's see. In girls' state golf, Lakota East, Jenna Schmidt, 9th overall individual. Lakota West team was 6th in Division I, Sycamore 7th.
1: We got some talented kiddos around here.
0: Fantastic. You
2: know, hey. How about that? Congratulations to them all.
1: I was not doing anything cool like that when I was in high school.
0: No, I wasn't. I wasn't
2: Couldn't
0: in the sports.
2: Golf back then.
1: Yeah. Golf? Golf can get pricey.
2: All you had to go was do a putt-putt.
1: Yeah.
0: Hey, I wanted to ask you, Zag, who is your guest for the Super Bowl halftime performance? Do you know? I mean, do you think
2: you
0: know?
2: This year?
1: Yeah, Valentine's Day.
0: We thought they were going to announce it last night. I don't believe they did. I'm Dancing with the Stars.
1: I'm over it. At this point, it's like you're waiting so long. I'm just over it.
0: I mean, maybe Taylor Swift, Miley Cyrus, we talked about. I mean, but I want a rock artist, obviously Metallica, but, you know, they got to get on with it. They usually announce it by now.
1: Yeah, they're like 3 weeks past the usual time.
2: It's probably a conglomeration.
0: Yeah, that could be. You know. I can see that. And they're waiting on everybody to sign their contract and all that jazz.
2: So, I don't know.
0: Who knows?
2: Maybe it's you. It's two. Maybe it's you two singing.
0: That's just
1: you
0: what
1: don't want
0: they,
1: me up there singing.
2: There you go.
1: That's a bad idea.
0: No, I don't think so.
1: You're going to have Shroom out there for his Elvis impersonations?
2: Yeah, there you go.
0: No, I don't think so.
2: Yeah.
0: I don't think that's a good idea, guys.
1: When the Bengals are playing in it.
0: Yeah, okay. In that case, that'll get me a
1: Bengals versus who? I don't know. We'll find out.
2: 102.7 WEBN.
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1: You let me violate you. You let me desecrate you. 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

0: 1027 WEBN. I just chugged a Red Bull.
1: Oh boy.
2: Because you know, that's about what to, you needed, Shroom.
0: Oh boy. I can feel it, man. It's starting to charge me up, Tom Brenneman.
1: I've never had a Red Bull.
2: You're better off. You could end up like Shroom. Look at him.
0: You haven't lived, Tom Brenneman.
2: He's doing jumping jacks
0: what
2: right now.
0: What the heck?
2: Do you really want to do that?
0: Well, you want a sip of mine?
1: Maybe I need it. My waistline might say that.
0: There's a dribble left in there. You can have it. All right.
2: I'm sure that's what he wants.
0: One drop.
2: It's your sloppy second Red Bull beverage.
0: My backwash Red Bull. Here, how about I just drink some and I'll spit it into your mouth, Tom Brenneman, like a baby bird.
2: How did we get here? Tom, are you going to be at this all staff meeting? Hands on deck.
1: I didn't.
2: 10 a.m.
1: I've told you that I don't get this email.
2: Dude, are you too fancy for these emails? Like,
1: no, Rhino thought he is included. Scott Reinhardt, our boss, he told me that I was added to that much later than after I had started working here a year and a half ago. And I don't even know what you're talking about.
2: See, I wish I could use that as an excuse. Like, I just didn't even see it. So
1: well,
2: I can
1: now
2: go to
1: that
2: the
1: I know,
2: zoo.
1: Though, I can't blow it off.
0: Good for you. Well, she's
2: 10 a.m. It's everybody. Yeah. I don't know what they're going to be talking to us about, but
0: Sarah's upset because she wants to go to the zoo for this big announcement at 10 a.m. where she's plotting to steal a meerkat.
2: Well, there is a special announcement happening at the zoo today at 10:30.
1: Was the baby giraffe born?
2: I don't know.
0: Oh, that's probably it.
2: I don't know.
1: Well, you know, they're. I heard yesterday, and they do a great job on this stuff over there.
2: Yes, they do.
1: Of getting the public to give input on naming the baby giraffe. And they've got that streaming camera that you can watch 24/7 of the mom-to-be. And so
2: she had a big old belly hanging there.
1: Yes, she did.
2: Man, she was ready to pop.
1: Looks like a lot of my buddies.
2: Me after too many beverages and a Chipotle burrito.
1: Give me a break. You can't. You wouldn't know a boiler. Give me maybe your hubby. I don't know, but not
2: Stop.
1: You.
2: Dude, off air, we were talking about that new press secretary to President Trump. What do you think? What do you think of her first day on the job?
1: She is on, in all fairness, when I come in the morning and I'll turn it on.
2: Yeah.
1: They replay the show on Fox News. It's on at 11 o'clock at night.
2: Okay. Yeah, politics are your thing,
1: Tom. It is. And she is on regularly. She is on all the time to talk about all the different issues.
2: Yeah. Okay.
1: So I at least knew who she was, maybe before some other people who may not watch that.
2: I feel like millions of us were just introduced to her yesterday.
0: Well, she got ripped, Tom Brenneman, on the internet. I mean,
1: really?
0: Look.
1: I did not see a second of her first press conference yesterday, but
2: it was
1: I can
2: a
1: tell
2: bumpy
1: you on
2: debut.
1: That show,
2: yeah.
1: On that show,
0: she's great on the
1: show.
0: She
1: is extremely articulate.
0: Okay.
1: Very well read.
2: And I bet she's very smart. You don't just get that job over nothing.
1: She's really smart, uber attractive. I don't know. But at least on that show, which is the only thing I've ever seen her on,
0: okay.
1: She is very,

0: very bright, very smart, well-read, okay. knows various issues and different things going on. So
1: good to know.
0: I'll go back and read some of the stuff because I didn't hear about it.
2: Oh, well. Just go watch it. It's like 3 or 4 minutes. Oh,
0: okay.
1: Internet's brutal, as we know. Although there's joy on it, too. Like right now, I'm watching the giraffes at the Cincinnati Zoo.
0: There you go.
1: Live on their stream. Thank you, Tom Brennan.
0: Is the birth happening right now?
1: I see. They're just eating right now. There's three giraffes. I don't see any live birth taking place.
0: Little pre birth Scalini.
2: But maybe what the hell is Scalini?
1: That sounds like a delicious
2: skyline. Oh, okay. Yes. Thank you, Tom Brennan.
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1: And Doug.
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0: 1027 WEBN. It's Stroman. Sarah, I saw the sun is going to set tonight at 7:01 p.m. Are you happy with that, Sarah Lease?
1: I love it. This is my favorite time of the year. I love spooky season. I love that it's getting cooler outside.
0: Yep. I do love that the earlier sunset, especially with these hours, it's kind of better for me when I'm trying to go to sleep at like 7:30.
1: Yep. So, selfishly, you know, it works out that way. It's tough in the summer when it's not getting dark until after 9 o'clock.
0: Yeah.
1: Even with those curtains, I'm like, dude, I can still tell it's sunny out there.
0: You have to do what I do and get one of those. I sleep with a night thing if it's sunny. If I'm going to take a nap, I can't sleep if like the sun's blaring in my window.
1: You have one of those little masks.
0: I got to. I mean, I never started using one until I came back to doing this shift again. It's like, I got to take a nap every now and then.
1: I know. You're making the ultimate sacrifice. Well, you have to be in here with me every morning, and you got to get up early.
0: It's great. And I'm glad I'm up because we got a big announcement actually coming up at the Cincinnati Zoo, right? In minutes.
1: Well, first we have to go to this meeting.
0: Oh. Yeah, but you should have got out of it and said, I got to go to the zoo.
1: Apparently, we have to be there. Ooh. I don't know what they'll do to us if we're not. Okay. But that's why I'm missing the stuff at the zoo.
0: Well, I
1: think it's going to be about this pregnant giraffe. I think that's my final guess. Something about the baby. I don't know, but if it's about a pregnant meerkat or something,
0: Sarah,
1: I don't have to fight somebody here.
0: I just pulled up the webcam, and earlier the giraffes were in there, the Birthwatch Cincinnati Zoo giraffe cam, and now it's vacant. The giraffes are no longer there. Where'd they go?
1: Oh, no.
0: They must be getting them ready for this big event.
1: They're roaming the zoo.
0: Well, if you're on your way there to experience it, enjoy it, so drop us a message, man, on our socials. We want to know what's going on.
1: All it said in the email is today at 10:30, they have a special announcement.
0: Okay. Guess we'll find out about it tomorrow, Sarah Lee.
1: Yeah, we'll recap it then, but I hope you have a great rest of your Wednesday. We're back here tomorrow morning, starting at 6:00.

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Papa Roach. It's Josh in for Ali. We are WEBN, and our weather is hammered. Yesterday, we broke a 100-year-old heat record. This weekend, it's going to be 30s and frost. What are you going to do? STP now. It's plush.

girl. 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

Josh. What's happening, friends? We don't get the Stain tour. It's coming to Cleveland, so maybe we can meet up with Taylor and go see the show. 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

0: 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It's in L.A. in January. It features Evanescence, The Offspring, Billy Corgan, and others. It's going to be a killer time. And if you want to go, 525 today, we're going to give away a trip. You're going to get airfare, hotel, go to the show. It's going to be an incredible time. So make sure you're listening, 525 right here on EBN.
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We are WEBN. It's Josh in for Allie. Instagram is still trying to figure out why people are getting a lot of recommendations for Creed in their videos. 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

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That's dollar. Enter it now.

0: WEBN, it's Josh. Our alter ego show presented by Capital One is going to kick ass. Evanescence will be there. Offspring will be there. Billy Corgan's going to be there. It's going to be killer. We want you there. Airfare, hotel, the whole deal. And, of course, tickets to the show. Primo tickets to the show. If you want to win this amazing trip, and it's going to be killer, all you have to do is listen today, 525. All right, 525 right here on EBN. We're going to send someone to L.A. Might as well be you.
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1: Something takes a part of me. Something lost and never seen.

WEBN, that's Freak on a Leash. I'm Josh. Coming up at noon, Jeff's going to be in here for Big Hair Wednesday. Hey, can you play some damn Yankees?

0: Metallica says, hey, if you come to our shows, you're not going to get any politics. Now, a lot of the songs have politics in them, but we're not going to give political messages, just only in our songs. But we're not going to get on stage and tell you about politics, but you're going to listen to the songs and know that many of them have politics embedded in them, but we're not going to give you political messages. You got that? WEBN.
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1: 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That's exactly why we came up with Frog's Rush Hours. You're shot to win. 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

0: Cincinnati's Rock Station, 102.7 WEBN. Be Care Wednesday, your favorite hour of the week. I am Shaggy with the pleasure of welcoming to the show original lead guitarist and vocalist of Triumph, Rick Emmett. Rick, thank you so much for being here today, sir.
1: My pleasure, Shaggy. This is fun.
0: So, Rick, before we get into the fun of you rejoining Triumph and playing at Heritage Bank Center on November 18th, I wanted to check in with your health because in 2023, you announced that you had prostate cancer, and then the next year, you said you completed the treatment. So is everything good with you now?
1: In that regard, I think so, yeah. I had other issues that I'm working on, but I think I've sorted all that out now. And I'm going to the gym again. You know, I keep my fingers crossed. You never know what tomorrow might bring.
0: So did you get to ring the bell when they told you you were cancer-free?
1: Yep.
0: Okay, please tell me before you rang that bell, you pointed to everyone and said, "I fought the good fight, everybody."
1: Yeah, well, a good fight is something that we all choose for ourselves. You know, we all decide where we're going to stand our ground and say, no, this is who I am and this is what I believe. And I feel sorry for folks that can't figure that out. And I would like them to try and figure out what it is they're going to believe in and what they're going to stand up for.
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0: Skid Row 1027 WEBN, Big Hair Wednesday, your favorite hour of the week. I am Shaggy, making your favorite hour even better today because I have Rick Emmett, original lead singer and guitarist at Triumph with me. Triumph at Heritage Bank Center on November 18th. And you know, Rick, I don't think any of us Triumph fans thought we'd see you again because back in 2018, you said you were retiring, but lucky enough for us, you've come out of retirement for the 50 years of Triumph. Was there any one thing that made you change your mind to come out of retirement to reunite for 50 years of Triumph, or was it just a bunch of little things?
1: Yeah, good question. So obviously there's got to be a lot of things that line up that are sort of pushing you and edging you and getting you towards this decision. But the big one was my wife said, I really think you should do this. And I went, I don't know, darling. So for Christmas of last year, she bought me 10 sessions with a personal trainer. And it was like, this is going to happen. This is what you should do. I want you to do this. And that was the thing that sort of pushed me over the edge. And I went, okay, all right, I'll do it. You know, and coming out of retirement, you're going, Rick, are you a hypocrite?
0: No,
1: are you
0: not
1: a liar?
0: At all.
1: And I'm going, yes, Shaggy, I am. I'm human. You know, I say things and then they come back to bite my ass. But they were mistakes. I have changed my mind. I'm allowed to change
0: absolutely
1: my mind.
0: Yes, you are. And so then when you went to your wife and said, hey, we're getting the band back together, so she didn't roll her eyes. She was more like, great, go do something.
1: Yes. I can't wait to get you out of the house. Yeah.
0: Well, Rick and I, we want to get you out of your house to see Triumph for their Rock and Roll Machine Reloaded Tour hitting Heritage Bank Center on November 18th. 50 years of Triumph. So in less than 30 minutes, you're shot at free tickets. A lot more with Rick Emmett this hour, so keep it right here. Big Hair Wednesday only on 1027 WEBN.
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0: Kiss 1027 WEBN, Big Hair Wednesday. I am Shaggy with my guest today, Rick Emmett, original lead singer and guitarist at Triumph. You know, Rick, a lot of bands, they base their songs around drugs or sex or things like that. But with Triumph, you guys seem to base your songs around power. Was that the plan when the three of you got together?
1: The whole thing of Triumph, you know, when I was in the band in the early days, I would say to the guys, Triumph of what? What is this? Like, you've picked this name. I think it's a pretty good name, but I think then the songs have got to also reinforce what that's all about. And I think it was like Laying on the Line, I think, was the first one where it was like, the truth will do just fine. And that was a fairly simple, common man kind of thing, but it was like an integrity that then spoke to the spirit of, I don't know, five decades later, this is what the band is about.
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0: Extreme Cincinnati's Rock Station 1027 WEBN. Big Hair Wednesday, your favorite hour of the week. I am Shaggy, joined by original Triumph guitarist and lead singer Rick Emmett. Rick, he's going to be in town next month with Triumph playing at Heritage Bank Center for their 50 years of Triumph. Gil Moore, original drummer and also lead singer of the band, he will be here as well. But unfortunately, original bass player Mike Levine, because of health reasons, won't be able to make it. Rick, do you know how Mike is doing?
1: The last time I saw him, he was doing pretty good. He was getting around on his own, didn't need a walker or a cane or anything. But does he have the chops for buses and airports? No. So he's gently taking the pass, which is a smart thing to do. But I said to him, at any point, Mike, you want to come and you want to sit at a keyboard and play something with the band, or you want to just walk out and give the crowd a wave, like, we'd be happy to have you do it. And he said, yeah, I appreciate having the open invitation. You know, we'll see how it goes.
0: Well, that would be very cool to see Mike walk out on stage. But Rick, are we sure Mike isn't really legendary actor Sam Elliott and he can't go on tour with Triumph because he's filming new episodes of Landman? I mean, because we have never seen Mike Levine and Sam Elliott in the same room at the same time to prove they are not one in the same.
1: I think Mike would really, really appreciate that one. I'm not sure Sam Elliott would. But yeah, that's a good one. It's the mustache, isn't it?
0: The last time
1: I saw him, the mustache was kind of all trimmed very, very short. And Mike looks weird to me when the mustache is not this, you know, gigantic, bushy, Wilford Brimley kind of thing.
0: Well, maybe we can get a sighting of Mike Levine at the Triumph show here in town at Heritage Bank Center on Wednesday, November 18th. 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

0: Whitesnake 1027 WEBN, Big Hair Wednesday. I am Shaggy with the pleasure of having original Triumph guitarist and lead singer Rick Emmett with me here the entire hour today. You know, Rick, Triumph was one of those bands that wore the 70s shiny satin outfits on stage. I gotta ask the question on everyone's mind. Are you gonna pull out any of those outfits to wear for the 50th anniversary of Triumph?
1: Yeah, not gonna happen, buddy. If people want to go and do the VIP fan experience, they do have mannequins that have some of the jumpsuits and things on them. But in my case, I go, no, I think I really should try to find things that are age appropriate. Like, to me, it's more about the songs. So I need to be dressed comfortably so that if I have to go for a high note, I really don't necessarily want the pants getting in the way.
0: Oh, yeah, I get that. But tell me that your family has fun with you on old pictures and old stage clothes.
1: Oh, yeah. Are you kidding? We've had parties where the kids will come and they'll dress up in the satin tour jackets. So, yes, the kids have fun with it.
0: Speaking of fun, I have had fun with you this entire hour. I can't thank you enough for being on Big Hair Wednesday with me today.
1: You're welcome. It was my great pleasure. And, you know, Cincinnati is a place that we have deep affection for. I mean, come on, it was one of the places where Gilmore got arrested. You know, because he encouraged people to flick their bicks. So as soon as he came off stage, they arrested him.
0: And fingers crossed, no one in Triumph gets arrested on November 18th when you guys do your show at Heritage Bank Center. Rick Emmett of Triumph today on WEBN. Rick, I'm sure you hear it all the time, but thank you so much for your music and all the great memories you've created for us Triumph fans.
1: Well, thank you. I appreciate you saying it. And for me to get to hear it is a beautiful thing.
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It's Ghosts.

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0: Californication, Chili Peppers. I'm Josh in for Ali. Hello. I have neglected to tell you about all the keywords we've had over the last couple hours as well. I've been so hyped up about the Alter Ego show and the trip we're giving away that I forgot that we're still giving away $1,000. So if you'd like to win cold hard cash, I got a stack of it right here. And your keyword is now on EBN.
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Wonderwall, that is Oasis. Have you seen the documentary yet? Don't Look Back in Anger. I saw it in the theater. 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EBN.

Nirvana. So yesterday we set a record for the hottest October 13th. Broke a 100-year-old record. Well, a 98-year-old record. It was hot. Saturday, we're going to be in the 30s. WEBN.

Bring me to life. That is Evanescence. We are WEBN. I am Josh. Hello. They will be co-headlining our Alter Ego show presented by Capital One. That's with The Offspring and with Billy Corgan and many others. If you want to go to that show, you want to have the flight, the hotel, everything taken care of, and have the most epic weekend of your life on our dime, all you have to do is listen at 5:25 today. 5:25, we have got that giveaway. It is going to be amazing. You want to win it. 5:25. You'll be going to Alter Ego from your friends at EBN.

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Keep it locked in and listen hard. Frog could strike at any moment. And one

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California gets all the cool shows. Aerosmith are back for two special shows, October 29th and November 1st, at the Hollywood Bowl in Los Angeles, called California Dream On, Aerosmith and Friends, and some huge names will be joining them.

0: 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Papa Roach, even if it kills me. 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Are you ready to rock the bank? 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All right? Still 4 chances this afternoon, like right now.
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0: 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I'm Dance. 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It's Saturday, January 16th at the Kia Forum in Los Angeles. Evanescence, The Offspring. There's going to be a special performance from Billy Corgan of Smashing Pumpkins. Death Cab for Cutie, Modest Mouse, Young the Giant. The Warning's going to be there. And you've got a chance to win a trip before anybody can even buy tickets. 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
1: 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That's exactly why we came up with Frog's Rush Hours. 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

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It's called Ghosts. I think it sounds great. Sounds like classic Stained, but also sort of fresh and new. And now you want to hear it? All right, here it is. 102.7 WEBN.

0: 1027 WEBN. Foo Fighters are going to wrap up the year in Australia. That leg of their tour will start on November 5th and wrap on November 17th. And then they'll be back at it next year in New Zealand, India, and South America, all early next year. My name is Dan. Are you ready to rock the bank, win yourself $1,000? All right, here you go.
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2: 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In northern Kentucky, still an accident eastbound 275. That's at 7175. Right two lanes are blocked off. Traffic still moving slow from Mineola Pike with delays right around 5 minutes. Northbound 75, the off-ramp to Ronald Reagan Highway partially blocked off from flooding. Use caution. I'm Eddie Zellick with traffic.
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0: 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All month, he's given out tickets to the show on the 21st at the PNC Pavilion. 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
1: 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Eastbound 275, the right two lanes still blocked off from an accident. That's at 7175. Traffic backed up from Mineola Pike. Watch out for police still there on scene working to clear. Northbound 71 at Stewart Road, another accident. This one has got the center lane blocked. I'm Eddie Zellick with traffic.
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1: Falling in reverse, bad guy on 102.7 WEBN. Newcastle, Washington has a serial hot dog hurler on the loose. Somebody is throwing hot dogs at homes in the town. And one of the victims, Jan Elliott, is keeping everybody updated on the Newcastle Community Facebook page. I guess a few others have commented, and there's been several similar reports of this happening. So, somebody's throwing hot dogs at homes. I check at the grocery store. Hey, who's buying up all the hot dogs? There are no leads on who the offender is so far. And our Nonstop Rock starts next on EBN.
2: 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Eastbound 275, there is still an accident at 7175 that's got the right two lanes blocked off there. Watch out for police over there on scene working to clear. Traffic backed up for Mineola Pike as well. And westbound 74, accident after Rybolt on the left shoulder. I'm Eddie Zellick with traffic.
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And one lucky

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1027 WEBN. I'm Dan. We've got a lot going on this afternoon, which is a good thing. Played you the new Stained. Coming up, you're going to have a chance to win a trip to our iHeartRadio alter ego out in Los Angeles. And you're going to have a chance to win $1,000 right after System of a Down here. 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

0: 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We are your FM home for, say it with me, Who Day. Bengals took care of business in Miami on Sunday, a 31-24 win over the Dolphins. Bye week this week, and then a road matchup with the Ravens on the 25th. Their next home game, the next time the Bengals will be in the jungle, will be November 1st when they host Tennessee. Coming up, you're going to have a chance to win a trip to L.A. for our iHeartRadio alter ego, and I'm going to play as Godsmack next on ABN.
1: 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Southbound 71-75, the off-ramp to westbound 275 remains shut down due to an accident. In the same area, eastbound 275 at 71-75, another crash has got the right two lanes blocked off. Traffic still slow in that area from Mineola Pike. I'm Eddie Zellick with traffic.
2: So, you're trapped in traffic.
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2: What would you say if we could turn those brake lights into stage lights? That's exactly why we came up with Frog's Rush Hours. You're shot to win. Wait for it. Rush.

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0: 1027 WEBN. How are you? I'm Dent. Last week, a pickup truck crashed into a Taco Bell in Wood River, Illinois, and caused severe damage to the building. I guess the driver wasn't ticketed because his brakes went out, and he hit the building while trying to avoid hitting another vehicle. A witness described the damage to the Taco Bell, saying it destroyed the bathroom. No one was seriously injured. EBN.
1: 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Southbound 7175, the off-ramp to westbound 275 is closed. That's from an accident. Still a crash blocking the right two lanes, eastbound 275 at 7175. Northbound 75, it's another crash after Sharon Road on the right shoulder. I'm Eddie Zellick with traffic.
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3 days grace are getting back out on the road here soon. They're going to be in Indianapolis at Gainbridge Fieldhouse on November 4th. Never too late. WEBN.

Tuesday, this coming Tuesday, the 20th. The Smashing Pumpkins are in Indianapolis. They're out on their Rats in a Cage tour, celebrating the 30th anniversary of one of my favorite albums, Melancholy and the Infinite Sadness. They do two sets each night. One is all melancholy songs. Cannot wait to see that Tuesday night. Five Finger Death Punch, Eye of the Storm, WEBN. Over.

0: 1027 WEBN Lincoln Park. Lost. 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
1: 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Southbound 7175, the off-ramp to westbound 275 remains shut down. That is from an accident. Two right lanes are also still blocked from another crash on eastbound 275 at 7175. Westbound 74 accident on the left shoulder after Ribolt. I'm Eddie Zellick with traffic.
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1: 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Keep an eye out for construction on Glenway Avenue in both directions. At least one lane will remain open on both sides of the roadway between Glen Hills Way and Boudinot Avenue. Also, Dry Fork Road closed down for bridge work, this between Harrison and 74. I'm Eddie Zellick with traffic.
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It's Battle, giving you the world premiere of new music from Stained. I'll have that for you after Incubus. Welcome into Wednesday night show.

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1027 WEBN, Cincinnati's Rock Station. It's Battle. Not only are we giving away cash, we're also giving away trips. 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The latest one from Nickelback called Rattle the Cage. New album drops October 30th.

ESPN Cincinnati's Rock Station. Imagine being one of the biggest bands ever, and now you need permission to play as that band. It's battle. So Gene Simmons says because Kiss sold their rights to Pop House, the company owns the makeup, music, and basically the whole Kiss brand. So if Kiss ever wanted to perform again, they would have to get permission slips. That has to be weird. It's like having to ask your landlord if you could wear your own face paint. Would you want Kiss to come back one more time, or have you seen it enough where you're like, ah, it's okay. Hit the talk back, Mike, while listening on the iHeartRadio. Let me know.

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Keep it locked in and listen hard. Frog could strike at any moment. And one

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